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Music by Chris Rogerson with clarinetist David Schifrin and the Dover Quartet. Dover plays brand new music by Jared Tate ahead this hour. From APM American Public Media, this is Performance Today, taking you to concerts around the world. I'm Valerie Kaler. We're going to head directly to Montana, to the Tippett Rise Art Center, opened by Peter and Kathy Halstead in the summer of 2016. Tippett Rise is on about 12,000 acres of land. It's part of a working sheep and cattle ranch with the Beartooth Mountains as a backdrop. Both the Halsteads are artists, painting, photography, poetry, music. Their vision for Tippett Rise was to unite art and music and architecture and nature, saying that each of those elements makes the others more powerful. As you wander the grounds of Tippett Rise, you might see monumental steel sculptures on the hills, maybe even with cattle grazing beneath. And when you take in a concert at the Olivier Music Barn, the windows behind the stage are looking out onto the mountains. It is a sanctuary for nature, for art, for music, for the soul. It is the perfect venue for the performance we're about to hear from pianist Julien Brocal. He's playing one of his own compositions here, Baume à l'âme, Balm for the Soul.

Baume à l'âme, Balm for the Soul, written and performed by pianist Julien Brocal. It's one of a group of pieces that came out of improvisation during the pandemic. Sparse, contemplative, intimate. He gave that performance in the Olivier Music Barn at the Tippett Rise Art Center in Fishtail, Montana. Julien Brocal was, quote-unquote, discovered by Marie-Joan Pires, who heard him play and became a champion of sorts, such a fan of his musicianship and sensitivity and what she calls his sense of poetry, she wanted to make sure he got the attention and the opportunities he deserved. Several years ago, Pires brought him with her to Tippett Rise. Its founder, Peter Halstead, said he was walking by the artist's residence and he heard this absolutely gorgeous revel coming from the piano inside. He went in and asked Julien, "How have I never heard this revel before? What is it?" And Julien said, "It's not revel, it's me." Kind of gives you a sense of the atmosphere of Tippett Rise, the organic way things unfold there. Just lovely.

The Kalevala is Finland's national epic poem. Over the course of nearly 23,000 verses, it tells the story of the creation of the world, as well as the adventures of gods and goddesses and heroes. The Kalevala was compiled in the 19th century, and it's had a lasting impact on Finnish literature and culture, and beyond. For example, J.R.R. Tolkien's Middle-earth is inspired by the Kalevala. There's also, naturally, a direct impact on Finnish composers, like Uno Klami. In the mid-1920s, Klami was living and studying in Paris when he checked out a copy of the Kalevala from the local library. Klami went on to compose multiple works about the Kalevala. He wrote several symphonic poems, even a ballet. His most popular piece he ever wrote is the Kalevala Suite, based on several stories from the epic. Let's hear his take on the beginning of that story. Here are the first two movements, the creation of the earth and the sprout of spring, from the Kalevala Suite by Uno Klami. Conductor Nicholas Collin, leading the Finnish Radio Symphony Orchestra.

The Kalevala is Finland's national epic, close to 23,000 verses, with a story of the creation of the world and a long series of heroic undertakings and adventures. Many Finnish composers have been inspired by the Kalevala, including 20th century composer Uno Klami. He wrote several pieces based on the epic, spent over a decade writing and finessing what would become his Kalevala suite. We just heard the first two movements from that suite, The Creation of the Earth and The Sprout of Spring. Conductor Nicholas Collin led the Finnish Radio Symphony Orchestra in concert at the Musiikkitalo in Helsinki. In a moment, a composer's spiritual residence. This is Performance Today from APM.

0: Creative energy often comes from beyond the four walls that surround us at any moment. Maybe you found yourself in a different mind space when you're writing a poem or painting. Chickasaw composer Jared Impechaachaha Tate told me that when he sits down to do his work, he goes elsewhere.
1: When I'm composing, my spirit is back in the old woodlands of the northern Mississippi where our homelands are. And the nature there is really quite epic and Olympic. I mean, the trees are huge. The weather, you can feel the air. It's very robust. The sunlight is incredible. You know, it's like, it's a really quite an amazing feeling to be back in the homelands. And that's where I reside spiritually when I'm composing, no matter what work I'm composing. And it's just a source of spiritual strength. And that's how I tap into my ancestors.
0: That ancestral woodland inspired a new piece Tate wrote for the Dover Quartet called Abakoli Taloa, or Woodland Songs. He drew inspiration from specific animals in the woodland, animals so revered that the Chickasaw family clans are named after them: squirrel, woodpecker, deer, fish, and raccoon.
1: So I've got these animals who are, you know, they're all tiny, they're woodland animals, but their spirits to me are very big. And so I like to make a very theatric and dramatic representation of those animals and their souls.
0: Each movement of Tate's quartet is a musical depiction of a creature, highlighting both the traits of the animal and their characteristics as they relate to the respective family clans.
1: It begins with squirrel, and squirrel has a biting and a very furious type of a character to it. But it also has, you know, when squirrels are snuggly, they're really adorable and they're very, very snuggly. You know, you see them with their families and their kids. So they're multidimensional creatures for sure. And yes, I am absolutely tapping into those personality traits that everybody sees.

0: So you mentioned that your family's Raccoon Clan, the final movement of this suite of pieces, is Raccoon. Are there specific moments in that last movement that resonate with you particularly, that you feel best represent or exemplify the spirit of Raccoon?
1: Again, I'm romanticizing raccoons. So the very beginning is a very busy and crafty raccoon, for sure. And again, that's like, I'm a very busy body, and so I personally relate to that. So there's a lot of autobiographical writing that goes on in that.

0: Also, at the very end, when things calm down and then the strings build up, they're building into our traditional raccoon song. So the song comes in its full form with a quartet, and it's a little bluegrassy, and so it's got kind of like a fun character to it. But also, in Oklahoma, we've got a lot of bluegrass players. There's actually a lot of American Indians who play bluegrass, and so it is special to me because it is crafty, and then also at the very end, it does go into a full-blown raccoon song.
1: We'll hear the raccoon song after meeting the rest of the animals. Let's start at the very beginning with Fawny, or Squirrel, the Dover Quartet in concert playing Abakoli Taloa, Woodland Songs by Jared Tate.

0: New music from Jared Impa Chaachaha Tate about the animals of his ancestral homelands. That was Abakoli Taloa, Woodland Songs. That final movement was Raccoon, beginning with a crafty, busy critter, ending with a traditional song from the Shawi Iksa, the raccoon family clan. Jared Tate wrote Woodland Songs for the Dover Quartet, and we heard them in concert at Shriver Hall in Baltimore, Maryland. When I talked with Tate, he told me that, yes, he's inspired by his native heritage and making music that shares those traditions with a broader audience. But he admits that something very simple also drives his compositional process.
1: We all like things that sound cool. And so you just got to keep the cool factor going as much as you possibly can. And so, you know, every time I listen to a great piece of music, when it's cool, and it doesn't matter what the style is or the approach or the mood. If it's cool, it's cool. And so I try to encourage myself, Jared, if you got a cool idea, lean into it and just make it as cool as humanly possible, because that's where we all connect at the end of the day.
0: So excited to share cool new music by Jared Tate in concert here on PT. The Dover Quartet have also recorded this music on their latest album called Woodland Songs.

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2: This is a Tuesday night and classics here on WHRO FM. Raymond Jones bringing you those classics till the midnight hour arrives, and then Peter Vandegraff is in for classics overnight. We'll start the program off with the Chicago Symphony under Sir George Schulte. In the first hour, we're going to go to Chicago, New York, and Los Angeles by way of some nifty music. From the Chicago Symphony under Sir George Schulte, here's Richard Strauss's Don Juan.

Opening our Tuesday night classics, Don Juan by Richard Strauss with the Chicago Symphony, conducted by Sir George Scholte. We jump over to the East Coast and the New York Philharmonic under Pierre Boulez for Claude Debussy's La Mer.

The three symphonic sketches inspired by the sea, Debussy's La Mer, with the New York Philharmonic, conducted by Pierre Boulez. And out to the West Coast we go, the Los Angeles Chamber Orchestra under Sir Neville Mariner, Suite No. 1 of the Ancient Airs and Dances by Ottorino Respighi.

Suite number one of the Ancient Airs and Dances by Ottorino Respighi, courtesy of the Los Angeles Chamber Orchestra, Sir Neville Mariner conducting. Music on a Tuesday night on 90.3 WHRO-FM Digital Norfolk, 89.9 WHRJ Digital Gloucester Courthouse, 98.3 WHRF Digital Belhaven. 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From Tchaikovsky comes the string quartet number 3 in E-flat minor, a recording here with members of the Borodin Quartet.

The Russian Quartet that takes its name from that famed chemist, Alexander Borodin. We heard the Borodin String Quartet in music of Tchaikovsky, String Quartet number 3 in E-flat minor. On this Tuesday night on WHRO-FM, Raymond Jones in till midnight, and then I'll turn the microphone over at the midnight hour to Peter Van de Graaff. Here's an orchestration by André Caplet of Debussy's Suite Bergamasque, played here by the San Francisco Ballet Orchestra, led by Emile Descoux.

Debussy's Sweet Bergamasque in that orchestration by André Caplet and played by the San Francisco Ballet Orchestra under Émile Descoux. On a Tuesday night on 90.3 WHRO-FM Digital Norfolk, 89.9 WHRJ Digital, Gloucester Courthouse, 98.3 WHRF Digital, Belhaven. An English symphony now, Symphony in G Major by George Dyson. And we'll have it played by the City of London Sinfonia, led by Richard Hickox.

Music there of Sir George Dyson, who eventually became director of the famed Royal College of Music. George Dyson's Symphony in G Major, played by the City of London Sinfonia, led by Richard Hickox. And from Sergei Prokofiev comes Suite from his opera The Love for Three Oranges. I'm going to put Neville Marriner to work again this evening, this time with members of the London Symphony Orchestra.

The suite from Prokofiev's opera The Love for Three Oranges with the London Symphony Orchestra led by Sir Neville Mariner. And we'll wrap up the program with music of American composer Daniel Gregory Mason from his sentimental sketches, the sketch entitled Citronella Sue. Here's a performance by the Rollins Piano Trio.

The Rollins Piano Trio bringing down the curtain on our Tuesday Night Classics with Citronella Sue from the sentimental sketches of Daniel Gregory Mason. You heard it on 90.3 WHRO-FM Digital Norfolk, 89.9 WHRJ Digital Gloucester Courthouse, 98.3 WHRF Digital Belhaven. Raymond Jones here, glad to have you along on a Tuesday night. I'll be back tomorrow night at 9 with a local touch, music with a Virginia connection. Peter Vandegraaff taking us overnight, thanks to your great member support.

Germaine Taillefer's Burlesque Suite from 1979. Thank you so much for tuning in. I'm Peter Van de Graaff with music here by a French composer who was associated with Les Six, which included Taillefer and Poulenc and Millot and Honegger and others. His name is Louis Duret, his piano concertino, heard here with Philippe Biros and the Erwartung Ensemble.

Pianist was Philippe Biros, and the Erwartung Ensemble accompanied him in the Piano Concertino by French composer Louis Durey. And this is also by Louis Durey from 1918, from his Images of Robinson Crusoe.

one of the images of Robinson Crusoe by Louis Durer. Now to Donizetti, famous for his operas, but here is an English horn concertino with Günter Passin playing with the RIAS Sinfonietta.

Another little concerto there, that for English horn and orchestra by Gaetano Donizetti, who wrote a lot more than just operas. That was the RIAS Sinfonietta, Jiří Stárek the conductor, the soloist was Günter Passin. Franz Liszt wrote a series of reminiscences, as he called them, after themes from an opera by a contemporary of Donizetti, another great Italian opera composer from the early 19th century, named Vincenzo Bellini. The opera, regarded as his masterpiece, is Norma. Michele Campanella is pianist in The Reminiscences of Norma by Liszt.

Something that Franz Liszt often did was take melodies from beloved operas and work them into piano showpieces. And there's a good example of one right there, The Reminiscences of Norma, after Bellini's opera by Liszt, Michele Campanella, pianist. Something completely different from that now as we go to Elizabethan England for a little tune which was very popular. It's by Anthony Holborn. So this is around 1600 England. And the title of the piece is The Fairy Round. It's performed by the Viola da Gamba consort called Fretwork.

0: A consort of viola da gambas, augmented a bit by a lute thrown in there, in that tune by Antony Holborn called The Fairy Round from Elizabethan England.
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0: Before we hear the Symphony No. 2 by Rayfon Williams, I have some Japanese music. And we begin with one of the four Japanese folk songs by Hajime Komatsu, as performed by the Apollo Chamber Players.

The Apollo Chamber Players bringing us one of the four Japanese folk songs from a suite arranged by Japanese composer Hajime Komatsu. I'm Peter Van de Graaff. We're just a few minutes away from a major work by Ray Vaughan Williams, his Symphony No. 2, A London Symphony. We have right now, though, an interesting piece. It's originally for the piano by Eric Satie called Le Fils des Étoiles, The Son of the Stars. And it was arranged for violin and harp by a composer who is regarded generally as Japan's greatest composer, Toro Takemitsu. Here is Gidon Kramer violin and harpist Naoko Yoshino.

The Son of the Stars, written by Eric Satie and played by Gidon Kramer, violin, Naoko Yoshino, harp. He wrote that for piano in 1891. It was arranged there by Toru Takemitsu, regarded as Japan's greatest composer. And here is a little piece by Takemitsu, which was written, well, it's called For Lenny's Birthday, so you can imagine that it was written for Leonard Bernstein, but it's based on Bernstein's famous tune, From On the Town, New York, New York.

Sounds like a little reference to West Side Story there as well. A little birthday present by Toto Takemitsu for Leonard Bernstein called For Lenny's Birthday. And that was the Sao Paulo Symphony conducted by Marin Alsop. One evening, Ray Vaughan Williams was sitting around chatting and having fun with some of his friends, George Butterworth, among them Gustav Holst. And someone suggested that Vaughan Williams write a symphony. And he responded with what we're going to hear right now. Symphony number 2, a London symphony. This was shortly after he wrote a symphony number 1, a C symphony. And it was lost. He wrote it in 1914, but then the score disappeared. And he reconstructed it. It was published in 1936. You'll hear references to the city of London, including the Big Ben chimes of Westminster Abbey, etc. Rochester Philharmonic, Christopher Seaman, the conductor, and this is the Second Symphony, a London Symphony by Vaughan Williams.

eventually fading away into nothing. The Symphony No. 2 by Ray Vaughan Williams, a London symphony. Christopher Seaman conducted the Rochester Philharmonic Orchestra. This is by Vaughan Williams' friend Gordon Jacob. It's a country dance.

0: That's not an arrangement that was written for the harmonica. Tommy Riley played that with the Academy of St. Martin in the Fields. Country Dance by Gordon Jacob. Neville Mariner conducted.
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0: Well, the Bach family provides us with our music here. I'm Peter Van de Graaff, inviting you along for some music of Father Bach and his eldest son. Let's begin with this famous music, Sheep May Safely Graze, originally from the Hunt Cantata by Bach, arranged here for two pianos. John Ogden and Brenda Lucas perform.

John Ogden and Brenda Lucas in that transcription of Sheep May Safely Graze from Bach's Hunt Cantata. I'll have for you the two keyboard concerto by the eldest son of Johann Sebastian Bach in just a few minutes. First, though, this by Bach, Johann Sebastian, that is, from one of his cantatas, cantata number 49, Ich gehe und suche mit Verlangen, I go and seek with longing. This is the opening Sinfonia, and it is E. Power Biggs that plays the organ here with an orchestra led by Zoltan Rostyai.

E-Power Biggs Organ and Zoltan Rozniai conducted the orchestra in the Sinfonia, which opens Cantata No. 49 by Johann Sebastian Bach. And now by his eldest son, Wilhelm Friedemann Bach, we listen to a two harpsichord concerto in E-flat. It's played by Andreas Steyer and Robert Hill. They solo here with Musica Antiqua of Cologne, conducted by Reinhard Goebel.

Performance there by Andreas Steyer and Robert Hill playing the harpsichords with Musica Antiqua of Cologne, conducted by Reinhard Goebel. That is the double concerto in E-flat by Wilhelm Friedemann Bach. Of course, the eldest son of Johann Sebastian Bach, for whom Johann Sebastian Bach composed this. It comes from the little notebook for Wilhelm Friedemann, written as the boy was learning to play the keyboard. Here is a Fantasia from that collection. Joseph Payne plays it.

Fantasia from the Little Notebook for Wilhelm Friedemann Bach by his father Johann Sebastian, played by Joseph Payne. Here now is some music by American composer Ferdy Grofe, who is by far best known for his Grand Canyon Suite, but he wrote a lot of suites about various places in America, including this in 1955, the Hudson River Suites. The four sections are The River, Henry Hudson, about the explorer who found it, Rip Van Winkle, and finally, New York, Bournemouth Symphony, conducted by William Stromberg.

ending with the section New York with an exclamation point at the end. That was the Hudson River Suite, music from 1955 by the American composer, conductor, arranger Ferdy Grofé. William Stromberg conducted the Bournemouth Symphony. This is one of the Six Fancies by American violinist-composer Cecil Burleigh.

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0: This is Peter Van de Graaff with you. One of the greatest teachers of composers in England was an Irish-born composer, Sir Charles Villiers Stanford. We have a bit of music by him and then by two of his noted pupils before we turn to a famous work by Camille Saint-Saëns. First, this is one of the Festal Communion Service motets, Gloria in Excelsis. It is by Stanford, and the Westminster Abbey Choir sings it.

Gloria in Excelsis, Glory to God in the Highest, by Sir Charles Villiers Stanford, James O'Donnell with Westminster Abbey Choir. This is music by the African English composer Samuel Coleridge Taylor. He scored it for violin and piano. Coleridge Taylor was a pupil of Charles Villiers Stanford. Samuel Nebbiu is the violinist, Bethany Brooks the pianist. The Four African Dances.

Samuel Nebiu Violin, Bethany Brooks Piano, and Four African Dances by African English composer Samuel Coleridge Taylor. Coleridge Taylor, a pupil of Stanford, Charles Villiers Stanford, as was this composer, Gordon Jacob. And we hear Music for a Festival with the Locke Brass Consort, conducted by James Stobart.

Locke Brass Consort and James Stobart conducting Music for a Festival by Gordon Jacob. Gordon Jacob orchestrated or arranged this, originally by William Byrd.

William Byrd's music arranged by Gordon Jacob. Here is some very, very famous music now by Camille Saint-Saëns, written for just a little house entertainment. And Saint-Saëns thought very little of the piece, but it is recognized as one of his most favorite and often performed compositions, The Carnival of the Animals. Here it is with the Pittsburgh Symphony, conducted by André Previn.

a zoological fantasy for orchestra, chamber orchestra originally, The Carnival of the Animals by Camille Saint-Saëns. That was a performance by the Pittsburgh Symphony Orchestra, and André Previn was at the podium. Just a bit more by that very prolific French composer Camille Saint-Saëns. He wrote a number of songs, and here is one of them, Le Vent dans la Plaine, The Wind in the Plains. François Leroux, baritone, Graham Johnson, piano.

0: composer of that music, Camille Saint-Saëns, once said, "I produce music the way an apple tree produces apples." Prolifically writing, and such wonderful music by Saint-Saëns. That song, The Wind in the Plain, was with François Leroux, baritone.
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0: I've selected a number of rhapsodies for you to enjoy. The first one we hear is by Brahms, Opus 79, No. 2, played by Radu Lupu.

Radu Lupu at the keyboard, playing music by Johannes Brahms. That is one of the two, in fact, the second of the two Rhapsodies, Opus 79. I'm Peter van de Graaff. We have some Rhapsodies later on to hear, and a cello concerto right now by a man who was a very fine cellist himself, reportedly, a contemporary of Haydn and Mozart named Luigi Boccherini. Going to listen to a cello concerto in C by Boccherini, as recorded by Onur Bylsma, and the concerto Amsterdam, led by Jaap Schroeder.

It's a little concerto in C by Luigi Boccherini, performed on period instruments by Concerto Amsterdam, Jaap Schroeder conducting, Alner Bylsma playing the cello. Now some rhapsodies. We begin with a Scottish Rhapsody by William Walton.

fanfare in Scottish Rhapsody by Sir William Walton. Well, actually just William Walton at the time. He was only 19 when he wrote that. That was performed by Chicago Pro Musica. It's from Facade. Rhapsodies by Charles Loeffler and also Herbert Howells we'll be hearing. Sad story behind the piece we're going to hear right now. Charles Loeffler began writing this piece in 1898 as three rhapsodies for clarinet, viola, and piano, but then the clarinetist for whom the pieces were intended was tragically killed, and so Loeffler rewrote the material for oboe, viola, and piano, and that's how we hear them now. They are inspired by two poems by Maurice Rollinat. The first is called The Pool, and then The Bagpipe. Alex Klein, oboe, Richard Young, viola, Ricardo Castro, piano.

music from 1901 by Charles Loeffler. His two rhapsodies, inspired by poems by Maurice Rodina, were played by Alex Klein, oboe, Richard Young, viola, Ricardo Castro, piano. We have another rhapsody now. This is called a pastoral rhapsody, and it dates from 1923. It's by the English composer Herbert Howells. We're going to hear now the London Symphony Orchestra, conducted by Richard Hickox.

That's music by the British composer Herbert Howells, sounding it often, I think, a lot like Vaughan Williams, who was a friend of Howells and a fellow student of his. That's called The Pastoral Rhapsody from 1923, and we heard it played by the London Symphony Orchestra, directed by Richard Hickox. This is Peter Warlock's arrangement of anonymous tune, Ah, Silly Poor Joass.

0: Ah, oh, Silly Poor Joass, arranged by Peter Warlock, sung by Alfred Deller.
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2: Good morning, 5 o'clock, the time, and it is a good morning after the storm. We hope you fared well last night with the severe weather moving through. It's all out to sea now, all away from us. And what we have left is a clear sky right now with a full moon and a sunny sky in a couple of hours, well, an hour or so, as the sun comes up. Sunny, high of 86 today with a light northwest wind. Tonight we have a 20%, very slight chance of showers, don't worry about it. Overnight lows expected to be around 71. Sunshine, 86 Thursday, sunny 86 Friday, sunny 86 Saturday, sunny 86 Sunday with a 30% chance of showers. Look for a chance of rain Monday and Tuesday. Again, the storm has moved away. We have clear skies right now, 73 degrees. Humidity still a bit high. Those clear skies let us see the full moon for this month of July. It is called the Buck Moon, taking the title from Native Americans and their hunting way of life. Here is music to celebrate the moon. We do this just about every month, and we call on the same suspect, Monsieur Debussy, for Clair de Lune from his Bergamasque suite. In this case, this morning, pianist Paul Crossley

Magical Moon music by Claude Debussy. Clair de Lune, of course, from the Bergamasque suite. Music for the full moon, the buck moon out there this morning. Nary a cloud in the sky, which is a pleasant change after the storms and the threatened severe storms yesterday. 73 degrees, clear skies, full moon this morning. Here's some music by Jean Sibelius, though you probably won't guess it if you don't know. This is the slow movement, the Andante, from a very early work by the Finnish composer, the string quartet in B-flat. Here are members of the Sibelius Academy.

That's the Andante movement, the slow movement from the string quartet in B flat by Jean Sibelius, a very young Sibelius, performed by the Sibelius Academy Quartet. I'm trying to figure out if I heard any echoes of any other composers in that music by the young Sibelius. I don't think so. At the time, he was studying in Leipzig, at the time he wrote this, or close to the time he wrote this, studying in Leipzig and studying with Ferruccio Busoni. But I didn't hear any influences there, really. It was just music by a very talented young composer. 17 minutes after 5, the rain is over. There are some puddles out there. Some places got very heavy rain. I don't know whether anybody got any hail. And the storm warnings, the tornado warnings were popping up last night. But I think we all made it through. And now we can enjoy a sunny day. Or at the moment, a moonlit morning. Ah, traffic problem. Yeah, we have one for you this morning. It is 264 in Norfolk near the Berkeley Bridge. There's a tractor trailer that won't go, and as of a while ago, it was blocking the center lane, and right shoulder, 264 westbound near the Berkeley Bridge. Here's the Chopin Barcarolle with pianist Ingrid Fleeter.

The Chopin Barcarolle, the only Barcarolle that he wrote, with pianist Ingrid Fleeter. The time, 5:27, the temperature, 71, the traffic blocked or impeded, 264 westbound this morning. There's a tractor trailer that is disabled, and it's disabling the center lane, the right lane, and right shoulder still. It's been out there for a while. Disabled tractor trailer, 264 westbound at the Berkeley Bridge in Norfolk. It is causing delays. You'll have to give yourself some extra time. That's the only traffic problem that we see. And according to Oculus Rail, the railroad crossings are not blocked by trains. So except for that one spot, you're in pretty good shape this morning. Watch out, though, for the puddles. Mozart wrote a trio for clarinet, piano, and viola. It has acquired the name Kegelstadt Trio because supposedly he wrote it, at least in his mind, as he was playing a game called Kegels or Skittles. That may or may not be true, but the work has come down to us as a trio for clarinet, viola, and piano in the Mozart catalog as number 498. Here's a group taking its name from this work, the Kegelstadt Clarinet Trio, playing the minuet from this trio by Mozart.

The Minuet Movement, the middle movement of the trio for piano, clarinet, and viola, called the Kegelstadt Trio. It's music of Mozart, performed by a trio called the Kegelstadt Clarinet Trio. Makes it easy, doesn't it? It's 25 minutes before 6 o'clock. Sunny skies today, a high of 86 degrees. The sun will be up in about a half an hour. Sunny, high near 86, actually is the forecast for Thursday, Friday, Saturday, and Sunday. A high of 86. Just coincidence. Sunday, actually partly sunny rather than fully sunny, with a high of 86 and a 30% chance of rain. We may see some showers Sunday. Till then, though, clear skies and just some lovely weather. The humidity's still a bit high. We haven't shaken that. But still, no storms. No tornado warnings. Let's head off to the Abruzzi Mountains, where the mountaineer is serenading his beloved, at least musically. Here's the serenade from Harold in Italy, Hector Berlioz music, for viola and orchestra. Nabucco Imai is the violist. Sir Colin Davis conducts the London Symphony, music by Berlioz from Harold in Italy, the serenade.

The Serenade from Harold in Italy. Music by Hector Berlioz that he wrote for Paganini to show off a new viola. The work for viola and orchestra. Nabucco Imai, the violist here with the London Symphony, Sir Colin Davis, conducting Hector Berlioz music from Harold in Italy, the movement titled Serenade. 17 minutes before 6 o'clock is the time. Nice, nice day, sunshine, high of 86. We're in the 70s across the area right now. Let's double up on the violas and hear a concerto for two violas and strings by Telemann.

A concerto for two violas and strings, Telemann's music, performed by Musica Antiqua of Cologne, the soloists Reinhard Goebel and Florian Deuter. And the time, 10 minutes before six on a clear morning, the moon descending, the sun coming up, a sunny day, a high of 86. Ditto, the exact wording, sunny, high of 86, for today, Thursday, Friday, Saturday. Sunday, too, not quite completely sunny, partly sunny, with a slight chance of showers, but still a high of 86 degrees. We'll take it. Edvard Grieg was not the only composer to pay tribute to the playwright Ludwig Holberg. The Danish composer Niels Willem Gade wrote music inspired by Holberg. He titled his piece Holbergiana. And here is some of that with the Rhineland-Pfalz State Philharmonic, Ola Schmidt, conducting.

The Holbergiana Suite, music from that suite by Niels Willem Gade, the Danish composer, in tribute to the playwright Ludwig Holberg, the Rhineland-Pfalz State Philharmonic, Ola Schmidt, conducting. 6 o'clock, the time on this Wednesday morning. This is WHRO FM Digital, Norfolk, WHRJ Digital, Gloucester Courthouse, WHRF Digital, Belhaven. Dwight Davis with you for a while longer. Actually, Diane will come in later on this morning, getting an early start to her segment of Midday Classics. Sunshine today, high of 86. Beautiful day today. The sun will be up shortly. We're finished with the rain and the clouds and the storms and the warnings and all of that. That's all gone. And we have had a full moon. I don't know whether it's down yet completely. And a sunny day today. Ditto Thursday, Friday, Saturday, and into Sunday. Still have a problem 264 westbound. It's right at the Berkeley Bridge. It's a disabled tractor trailer. It's been fouling things up now for an hour at least. They're westbound, right center lane, right shoulder, all closed. You have to move over to the left, and there is most likely a backup there. That's 264 westbound at the Berkeley Bridge.

One of several fine waltzes by Tchaikovsky. This one comes from the Orchestral Suite No. 2. And we heard the National Symphony Orchestra of Ireland, Stefan Sonderling, conducting the waltz from the Second Orchestral Suite. We know Tchaikovsky's waltzes in Swan Lake and Sleeping Beauty and the Serenade for Strings. And that one we just heard, lesser known. And this one, lesser known still. Here is a little keyboard waltz by Tchaikovsky, part of a set of piano pieces, Opus 40. The performance by Rachmaninoff, recorded in 1923.

0: Well, okay, a little surface noise, but then the recording's over a century old. Recorded in 1923, Sergei Rachmaninoff at the piano for music by Tchaikovsky, a keyboard waltz, Opus 40, number 8. 12 minutes after 6 o'clock, here's some more dance music by Michael Haydn. Well, in a moment, we'll hear some minuets by Johann Michael Haydn. First, an invitation to head off to sunny Italy.
1: Disillusioned British spy Sylvia Fox is in Italy for her niece's wedding when the groom goes missing. She investigates, then decides to stay in Italy, working local cases while reconnecting with her sister.
2: Did you know that Laura Boscolo has been murdered? Her body was found very close to the house of a man named Tommaso Rossi.
1: Soon she's tackling other cases and finds out trouble follows her wherever she goes. Stream the thrilling crime drama Signora Volpe on WHRO Plus today.
0: Good show. Here's some music by Michael Haydn, a set of minuets with Concilium Musicum of Vienna.

0: Michael Haydn's music, some dance music, a collection of menuets performed by Concilium Musicum of Vienna, the conductor, Paul Angerer, here on WHRO FM, WHRJ, WHRF.
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0: That's a fun offering. Get your tickets. 24 minutes after 6, skies clear, sunny today, a high of 86. Same for Thursday, Friday, Saturday, and into Sunday. Here is the Concerto Armonico number 3 from a set of 6 concerti by Unico Willem van Wassenaar, a Dutch composer, Dutch amateur composer of the 18th century. Performed by Combattimento Consort Amsterdam.

0: Very nice music by Unica Willem van Wassenaar, a rather shadowy figure in classical music. His Concerti Armonici, six of them, are in the repertoire firmly. There are a couple of other little pieces by him, but beyond that, not much. Unica Willem van Wassenaar, Concerto Armonico number 3 here with Jan Willem de Vriend, conducting Combattimento Consort, Amsterdam. 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
0: We have a train moving through Ward's Corner, blocking Little Creek Road and Granby Street, what with the tracks so close to the streets there. Ward's Corner blocked for a while anyway, and the train also, I don't know whether it's the same one, I think it is, blocking Thole Street briefly. Traffic's looking good, weather's looking good, music sounding good. Here's the Polonaise by Alexander Glazunov from his Ballet Scenes Suite.

0: Yeah, swaggering polonaise there from the Ballet Scenes Suite by Glazunov, the Scottish National Orchestra, conducted by Nema Yervi. 20 minutes before 7 o'clock, this is WHRO FM, WHRJ, WHRF, where your membership support helps keep this music on the air. 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
0: Say the name Schwarzkopf to classical music lovers, opera lovers especially, and Lisbeth Schwarzkopf comes to mind, the great soprano. But there's another one in the catalog, and that is Theodor Schwarzkopf. Here is his trumpet concerto in C with Ludwig Goettler and the new Bach Collegium Musicum of Leipzig.

Ludwig Goettler, trumpeter and conductor here with the new Bach-Collegium Musicum of Leipzig, in music by Theodor Schwarzkopf, his trumpet concerto in C. Here on member-supported WHRO FM, it is 11 minutes before 7 o'clock. Trains on the move this morning in Norfolk. Train blocking the railroad crossing at Chesapeake Boulevard. I think that's the same train that went through Ward's Corner earlier. Anyway, Chesapeake Boulevard is blocked because of the train, according to Oculus Rail. That's the only railroad crossing we have to be concerned with right now. And the traffic, the road traffic, is pretty good. The Hampton Roads Bridge Tunnel, we have a brief stoppage westbound on 64 for some maintenance there. That'll be cleared here very soon. Here are the Prague Waltzes of Antonín Dvořák with the Prague Symphony, Jerzy Belodovic conducting.

0: Prague Waltzes of Antonín Dvořák with the Prague Symphony Orchestra, led by Jiří Belolavik. And that brings us to 7 o'clock here on WHRO-FM. I'm Diane Jones, jumping in a little early for Dwight Davis. He had to run off, and I'm so pleased to be here with you for your morning classics on WHRO-FM. 90.3 WHRO-FM Digital Norfolk, 89.9 WHRJ Digital Gloucester Courthouse, 98.3 WHRF Digital Belhaven. First, let's take a quick look at the traffic. I think things are relatively clear right now. I don't see any major warnings or shutdowns or railroad crossings, so that's always good news this time of day as we're heading into work. As for the forecast, sunny skies today, highs near 86 degrees. Overnight tonight, mostly clear, lows around 71 degrees. We do have a slight chance of some showers until midnight or so. Tomorrow, Thursday, sunny skies return, highs near 85 degrees. Thursday night, clear and 71 for the overnight low. Rinse and repeat for Friday and Saturday. Sunny skies both days, highs in the mid-80s, lows in the overnight lows in the low 70s. Currently in Norfolk, we have fair skies overhead. It is 72 degrees.
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0: Let's kick off the 7 o'clock hour with a bit of Verdi. This is the Overture to Nabucco, short for Nebuchadnezzar, the opera by Giuseppe Verdi with Herbert von Karajan leading the Berlin Philharmonic.

0: The Overture to the Opera Nabucco, music of Giuseppe Verdi this morning. We heard the Berlin Philharmonic conducted by Herbert von Karajan. It is 10 minutes after 7 o'clock here on WHRO. I'm Diane Jones, sitting in with your morning classics for the next couple of hours. Traffic is looking nice and clear. The weather is looking nice and clear. We are in good shape at the moment right now. So glad that you can stay with us as well and hear great music on your morning commute. We've got, it is Wednesday, so coming up this evening, we've got a local touch with Raymond Jones.
1: Evgeny Sudbin and the North Carolina Symphony in the Piano Concerto No. 4 by Rachmaninoff. As we go traveling this Wednesday evening at 9 on a local touch, music with a Virginia connection. We're visiting neighboring states. We'll have the Nashville Symphony in George Chadwick's Aphrodite. From Arthur Foote comes Francesca da Rimini, courtesy of the Louisville Orchestra. And then it's over to West Virginia and music of Matthew Jackfort, who's one of the announcers for West Virginia Public Radio and a composer as well, his Appalachian Impressions for Euphonium and Piano. To Baltimore next, and the suite from Billy the Kid of Aaron Copland with the Baltimore Symphony under David Zinman. And finally, Dvorak Symphony No. 9, The New World with the National Symphony under Jean-Andrea Nozeda from the District of Columbia. All of that Wednesday evening at 9, a local touch. This is Raymond Jones. Come travel with us.
0: I hope you do come with us every Wednesday night for a local touch. From Gabriel Pierney, his Pastoral Variations in the Olden Style, originally composed for solo piano, later arranged for a wind septet, flute, oboe, clarinet, two bassoons, horn, and trumpet. That is the version we are going to hear right now. Robert J. Ambrose leads the Atlanta Chamber Winds.

and it was based on some Baroque works. It is 7:20. You're listening to WHRO-FM. Traffic still looking clear, according to data from Oculus Rail. No closings. Let me just double check one more real quick place. The only closing I do see, actually, let me update that, is at Martin Avenue. That's been blocked for about 20 minutes. So if you are in that area, do try to find your way around that. Other than that, everything looks like it's clear and flowing normally. I have a soft spot in my heart for the music of Georg Philipp Telemann. I think it's just because I'm a flutist and I love the way he writes for winds. I also love the way he writes for strings. This is a concerto for two violins and strings by Georg Philipp Telemann. And in this performance, it features Florian Deuter and Reinhard Gebel violins, joined by Musica Antiqua Köln.

from Gabriel Pierney. We heard his pastoral variations in the olden style, his Opus 30 with the Atlanta Chamber Winds led by Robert J. Ambrose. That was originally composed for solo piano.

From Georg Philipp Telemann, the Concerto in G Major for two violins and strings. Florian Deuter and Reinhard Goebel are violinists, and Goebel conducting Musica Antiqua Köln. It is 7:30. Taking a quick recap of the weather forecast, we have sunny skies today, highs near 86 degrees. Clear and 71 for the overnight low tonight, though there is a slight chance of some showers until midnight or so. Tomorrow, Thursday, more of the same, sunny and 85 for the high. Thursday night, clear and 71 for the low. Rinse and repeat for Friday and Saturday. Sunny skies both days with highs in the mid-80s. Clear skies both nights with lows in the low 70s. Fair skies over Norfolk, 72 degrees at the moment. Taking a quick look at the traffic as we are commuting in this morning, I don't see any warnings, so things seem to be moving along as normal, just your normal rush hour traffic this morning. I'm Diane Jones, jumping in for Dwight Davis for your morning classics today. 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Daniel-François Esprit Albert, best known for his operas, and this was the overture from a comic opera he wrote, romantic and military intrigue set against the backdrop of the Caucasus. This is The Girl from the Caucasus. Wolfgang Dürner leads the orchestra, the Cannes.

from his comic opera, The Girl from the Caucasus, music of Daniel-François Esprit-Aubert. That was the overture from that opera with the Orchestre de Cannes led by Wolfgang Dirner. It is 7:40 right now. The Portlock Railroad crossings are closed. We know they keep closing and opening. They've been closed for about 20 minutes so far, both east and west. So if you are traveling in that area near the yards, then do be careful there. You will experience some delays. In terms of car traffic, there is a bridge tunnel stoppage westbound at the Hampton Roads Bridge Tunnel on I-64. All west lanes are currently closed. That happened about 10 minutes ago, just before we started that last piece, of course. So be aware of that. We do have fair skies overhead. It is 72 degrees. It's going to stay sunny today and get up to about 86 degrees. We'll see some showers here and there overnight with clear skies and lows around 71 degrees. And that's the pretty much the story for the rest of the week and into Saturday. Sunny and highs in the mid-80s every day, and for the overnights, clear and lows in the low 70s. Luigi Boccherini recycled the finale of his guitar quintet, subtitled Fandango, from an earlier string quintet movement. It was a commission for an amateur guitarist, the Marquis de Benalvent. Let's listen to that finale for you now. Boccherini's guitar quintet in D major. The finale, the Fandango, with Romaric Martin on guitar, joined by Les Hombres.

Fandango for Guitar Quintet, music of Luigi Boccherini, rearranged from his string quintet previously. That was also commissioned by amateur guitarist the Marquis de Benavente. In that performance, we heard Les Ombres, joined by guitarist Romaric Martin. The Portlock East and West railroad crossings are still blocked. No surprise there. So do be aware of that as you are traveling through that area. At the moment, those are the only closings that I am seeing, according to data from Oculus Rail. We also have a closure on the Hampton Roads Bridge Tunnel. There is a bridge tunnel stoppage westbound on I-64 at the Bridge Tunnel West. All westbound lanes are currently closed. We've got a beautiful day ahead, sunny and 86 for the high, clear and 71 for the overnight low, though we may see a passing shower here or there. And more of the same as the week goes on. Temperatures in the mid-80s under sunny skies all the way through Saturday. Overnight lows in the low 70s with clear skies all the way through Saturday. We won't see a thunderstorm or a shower again until sometime Sunday afternoon. This is another overture. This from Gaetano Donizetti. It's from his tragic opera, The Great Flood, which blends the biblical story of Noah with elements from Lord Byron's drama, Heaven and Earth, Francesco Ringieri's tragedy, Il Diluvio, and Thomas More's Love of the Angels. Silvano Frontarini leads the BRT Philharmonic in this performance.

Music of Gaetano Donizetti. That was the overture to The Great Flood, the libretto using elements of the biblical story of Noah, Lord Byron's drama Heaven and Earth, Francesco Ringieri's tragedy Il Diluvio, and Thomas More's Love of Angels. We heard the BRT Philharmonic conducted by Silvano Frontalini. It is 7:59. 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I'm Diane Jones, sitting in for a couple of hours for Dwight Davis. Thank you so much for joining me this morning. We'll check on the forecast first. Sunny and 86 for the high today. Overnight tonight, clear and 71 for the low. Though we do have about a 20% chance of some showers overnight. Tomorrow, Thursday, sunny skies return. Highs near 85 degrees. Thursday night, clear and 71 for the low. Friday, sunny and 85. Saturday, sunny and 85. Currently in Norfolk, we have fair skies overhead. It is 73 degrees. Let's also check on traffic as we are hopefully wrapping up our morning commutes here. Portlock East and West are blocked once again. So if you made it through, congratulations. If not, we are blocked once again. So expect some additional delays. That's according to data from Oculus Rail. There is also a tunnel stoppage at the Hampton Roads Bridge Tunnel West on I-64. All westbound lanes are closed due to a bridge tunnel stoppage. That is all the information that I have on that. And that is the only significant traffic issue that I see in the area at the moment. It is 8:01, and I have a composer that is certainly lesser known to me. I don't recall having heard his name. His name is Josef Würfel. He was born in Salzburg. He studied music under both Leopold Mozart and Michael Haydn. He also had a bit of a piano duel with Ludwig von Beethoven. They had a little piano duel at the house of Baron Raimund Wetzlar. And Beethoven won that, and as a result, Würfel's popularity kind of waned, but Beethoven did still admire his music. Here is the sextet in D major of Josef Würfel, conducted by Consortium Classicum.

0: Music of Josef Werfel. That was his sextet in D major with Consortium Classicum performing. Werfel, a student of both Mozart and Haydn, and a contemporary of Beethoven. Beethoven and he actually had a bit of a piano duel. It is 8:11.
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0: Looking at traffic as we are hopefully in our last throes getting to work this morning. According to data from Oculus Rail, the Portlock East and West crossing is now open again, so traffic should be moving there. We do still have, as far as I can see from this data, bridge tunnel stoppage at the Hampton Roads Bridge Tunnel West. All west lanes are still currently closed, as far as I know. We have clear skies today, highs near 86 degrees, clear and 71 for the lows overnight tonight. A slight chance of some showers rolling through until midnight or so. Tomorrow, Thursday, sunny and 85 for the high, clear and 71 for the overnight low tomorrow night. And Friday and Saturday, more of the same. Temperatures in the mid-80s during the day and the low 70s overnight with clear skies all around. 73 degrees currently in Norfolk. I am Diane Jones here with your morning classics on WHRO-FM. Jumping in just a little bit early for Dwight Davis. Here's music of Percy Aldrich Granger. This is a part of his youthful suite for orchestra. This is the finale from that suite, the English Waltz, performed by pianist Martin Jones.

The English Waltz of Percy Aldrich Granger, which was a piano solo there, performed by Martin Jones. That English Waltz is also part of the Youthful Suite for Orchestra that he assembled back in the 40s. It is 8:18. I'm Diane Jones with your morning classics here on WHRO. I have to get the correct time of day. And traffic is not too bad other than the Hampton Roads Bridge Tunnel. Westbound at I-64, there is a bridge tunnel stoppage. A current report says that all westbound lanes are still closed. So if you're traveling westbound, you may want to find another route there. And in terms of the weather, we've got beautiful weather today and all the way through the weekend. Temperatures in the mid-80s every day. Clear skies all every day, all night long. Temperatures overnight around the low 70s. We may see some passing showers tonight, but then no other showers until Sunday afternoon. Stanislaw Moniuszko wrote some additional ballet music for a production of The Merry Wives of Windsor, the opera from Otto Nicolai. And that's what we're going to hear now, that ballet music in and of itself. Here's the Warsaw Philharmonic, led by Antoni Vit.

0: ballet music for the opera of the Merry Wives of Windsor. The Warsaw Philharmonic was conducted by Antoni Vit. The music by Stanislaw Moniuszko. There we are. It is 8:29.
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0: I actually had an opportunity to chat with Josh Groban yesterday. You'll be hearing that interview a little later next week. So do be ready for that. Here is music from Joseph Bologne, the Chevalier de Saint-Georges, from his sixth concertante. This is the aria Andantino, performed by the Catalyst Quartet.

0: The aria Andantino from the Chevalier de Saint-Georges Six Concertant Quartets, performed by the Catalyst Quartet. Which brings us to 8:36 and a slightly delayed composer's datebook.
1: This is the composer's datebook for July 29th. I'm John Burge. On today's date in 1962, the Symphony No. 5 for Strings by the German-born American composer Jean Gouché received its premiere performance at Chautauqua, New York. Romeo Maximilian Eugene Ludwig Gouché was born in Berlin in 1907. His father, a well-to-do European businessman, was not amused by the notion of his son wasting his time on music, even though the famous Berlin-based composer-pianist Ferruccio Busoni confirmed the young man's talent. And so, Jean Gouché ran away from home, abandoning any hope of a sizable inheritance in the process, and came to America. He studied at the universities of Minnesota and Iowa, and in 1950, at age 43, produced his first symphony. Jean Gouché would go on to compose six symphonies in all, plus an hour-long symphonic work for chorus and orchestra titled Akhenaten, premiered by Leonard Slatkin and St. Louis Symphony in 1983. For most of his life, despite fellowships and commissions, Gouché lived modestly with his wife Marion in a cottage in White Bear Lake, Minnesota. Gouché died in the fall of 2001, a year after this Cincinnati Symphony recording of his Fifth Symphony was reissued. Composer's Datebook is produced by APM, American Public Media, in conjunction with the American Composers Forum, reminding you that all music was once new.

Reminding you also, you can hear the composer's date book Monday through Friday at 8:30 encore presentations, I should say, at 4:30 every day. It is 8:38. I have some country pieces for you from composer Roger Quilter. Adrian Leeper is conducting the Czechoslovak Radio Symphony Orchestra.

0: Gustavo Dudamel, fresh off his appearance conducting at the World Soccer Championship, leads the Los Angeles Philharmonic in the complete ballet Romeo and Juliet by Prokofiev, new recording from Deutsche Grammophon. And you'll hear it this Saturday evening at 8 on this just in 3 hours of what's new in recorded classical music. We'll have from John Williams his essay for strings, strings of the Singapore Symphony conducted by Joshua Tan. From Rodion Chedrin comes the Frescoes of Dionysius with the Turku Philharmonic led by Ali Mustonen. And from Lorenzo Palomo, his Humoresca with violinist Alexander De Costa and the Castile and Leon Symphony Orchestra under Jesus Lopez Cobos. Hear it all Saturday evening at 8, this just in. This is Raymond Jones inviting you to be with us.
1: Thank you, Raymond. We're looking forward to that. My apologies for that shortcut. Let's take a listen to a piece by Wataru Hokoyama. It's called Jamestown. It was written for the 400th anniversary of the founding of Jamestown. Major Douglas Monroe leads the United States Air Force Heritage of America Band.

United States of America Heritage of the United States Air Force Heritage of America Band under Major Douglas Monroe with Jamestown by Wataru Hokuyama, composed in honor of the 400th anniversary of the founding of Jamestown. It is 8:52, and I have a duo for you, Six Studies in English Folk Song from Rayfun Williams. Jonathan Kohler is our clarinetist, Judith Gordon, our pianist.

Music Studies in English Folk Song by Ray Fun Williams, originally composed for cello and piano, performed there on clarinet and piano. We heard Jonathan Kohler, clarinet, and Judith Gordon, piano. All of that brings us up to the top of the hour. It's 9 o'clock on WHRO-FM, 90.3 WHRO-FM Digital Norfolk, 89.9 WHRJ Digital Gloucester Courthouse, 98.3 WHRF Digital Belhaven. Looking at the forecast, well, we have a pretty nice week in store on the whole. Sunny skies today, highs near 86 degrees. Overnight tonight, clear and 71 for the overnight low, though we may have some passing showers until midnight or so. Tomorrow, Thursday, more of the same. Sunny and highs near 85. Thursday night, clear and 71 for the overnight low. Friday and Saturday, more of the same. Sunny and mid-80s during the day, clear and low 70s overnight. Currently in Norfolk, we have fair skies overhead. It is 73 degrees. Looks like the closure at the Hampton Roads Bridge Tunnel. We do still have a bridge tunnel stoppage westbound. All westbound lanes are still closed at the Hampton Roads Bridge Tunnel on I-64. So do find an alternate route if you were planning on going that direction. We'll start the 9 o'clock hour with music of Nikolai Rimsky-Korsakov. This is the suite from his opera ballet in four acts, Mlada. Gerard Schwartz is leading the Seattle Symphony in this performance.

0: the Seattle Symphony Orchestra, conducted by Gerard Schwartz. It is 9:21.
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0: Here's another suite of music for you, this one from the opera King Arthur by Henry Purcell. Here's Thomas McIntosh conducting the City of London Chamber Orchestra.

From Nikolai Rimsky-Korsakov, a suite pulled from his opera ballet Mlada, with a libretto by Viktor Krylov. In that performance, we heard

music there of Henry Purcell, the King Arthur Suite with the City of London Chamber Orchestra, conducted by Thomas McIntosh. It is 9:35. I'm Diane Jones, stepping in a little early today, jumping in for Dwight Davis. You're listening to WHRO-FM, and I have a bit of Mozart to get us to the top of the hour. This is Mozart's String Quintet in C minor, Kirche Listing 406. Surprisingly, originally written for winds. He wrote it as a serenade for winds and then transcribed it into a string quintet. And it is the typical Mozart quintet, a standard string quartet with a viola added to make the fifth person. Normally with in that era, it was a cello added. Here is the Dover Quartet with violist Michael Tree and Mozart's String Quintet in C minor, Kirche Listing 406.

Originally written as a wind serenade, that was Mozart's string quintet in C minor, Kirche listing 406. The Dover Quartet was joined by violist Michael Tree. It's 10:02. I'm Diane Jones with your Midday Classics on WHRO, 90.3 WHRO FM Digital Norfolk, 89.9 WHRJ Digital Gloucester Courthouse, 98.3 WHRF Digital Belhaven. We are looking at sunny skies throughout the day today with highs near 86 degrees. Overnight tonight, clear and 71 for the overnight low. We have a slight chance of some showers overnight, but they should really just be passing through. Thursday all the way through Saturday, sunny skies, highs near 85 degrees. Overnights clear and lows around 71 degrees. Partly cloudy in Norfolk. It is currently 75 degrees. Looking at traffic right now, the Hampton Roads Bridge Tunnel West, continued delays. All westbound lanes are closed due to a bridge tunnel stoppage. That's been for quite some time, so do avoid that if you possibly can. And then, according to data from Oculus Rail, we've got a closure at Portlock. Portlock East and Westbound are both closed and have been closed since about 9:45 or so. So anticipate another half hour or so of delay at that crossing. This is a work from English composer now, but she was born in Milan. Her name is Elisabetta Brusa, and this is a work called Messidor. Fabiano Mastrangelo conducts the National Symphony Orchestra of Ukraine.

0: Ambassador from Elisabetta Brusa, dedicated to her husband and inspired by Felix Mendelssohn's music to A Midsummer Night's Dream. The National Symphony Orchestra of Ukraine was conducted, there we are, I knew there was a word there in there somewhere, was conducted by Fabio Mastrangelo. It is 10:16 here on WHRO-FM.
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1: Step into history with another view as we travel to Virginia's Eastern Shore for a live broadcast from the newly renovated Cape Charles Rosenwald School. 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
0: Music of Johann Sebastian Bach for you now. His violin concerto in A minor, BWV listing 1041. We don't really have a composition date for this. The original manuscript has been lost to time, but we do know that it had some influence from the music of Vivaldi. Ton Koopman leads the Amsterdam Baroque Orchestra. Our violin soloist is Monica Huggett. Bach's Violin Concerto in A minor.

Johann Sebastian Bach's Violin Concerto in A Minor, BWV listing 1041. Monica Huggett, our violin soloist. The Amsterdam Baroque Orchestra was conducted by Ton Koopman. It is 10:31 here on WHRO. And I've got a performance from Georgian pianist Katya Bunyatishvili. This is Bunyatishvili with Chopin's Ballade No. 4 in F minor, his opus 52.

0: from Georgian pianist Katya Butyashvili. That was Chopin's Ballade No. 4 in F minor, his opus 52. It is 10:42.
1: Disillusioned British spy Sylvia Fox is in Italy for her niece's wedding when the groom goes missing. She investigates, then decides to stay in Italy, working local cases while reconnecting with her sister.
2: Did you know that Laura Boscolo has been murdered? Her body was found very close to the house of a man named Tommaso Rossi.
1: Soon she's tackling other cases and finds out trouble follows her wherever she goes. Stream the thrilling crime drama Signora Volpe on WHRO Plus today.
0: Music of Jean Sibelius to get us to the top of the hour. This is his Historic Scene Suite number 2, his opus 66. The Finnish Radio Symphony Orchestra is conducted by Jukka-Pekka Saraste.

the second of the historic scene suite of Jean Sibelius in performance there by the Finnish Radio Symphony Orchestra conducted by Jukka-Pekka Saraste. It is 11:01. 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In the forecast, we have sunny skies today, highs near 86 degrees. Overnight tonight, clear with lows around 71 degrees. We do have a chance of some passing showers overnight. Tomorrow, Thursday, more sunshine, highs near 85 degrees. Thursday night, clear and 71 for the overnight low. And more of the same for Friday and Saturday. Sunny skies, highs during the day in the mid-80s. Lows overnight, right around the low 70s. It looks like the Hampton Road Bridge Tunnel West has opened up, but there is still, obviously, well, not unexpectedly, I guess I should say, a backup due to congestion since that stoppage was there for so long. That's the only, Monitor Merrimack Memorial Bridge Tunnel North. All northbound lanes are closed there now due to an incident. So really tough to get around right now, but take your time, be patient. You'll get there. Get there safely is most important. Here is a work from Felix Weingartner. The rain pours down, the wind shrieks in. It is the Suite from the Storm, based on incidental music to The Tempest. Here's the Basel Symphony, led by Marco Letonia.

0: Music of Felix Weingartner, The Suite from the Storm, incidental music to Shakespeare's The Tempest. Marco Letonja led the Basel Symphony. It's 11:15 here on WHRO.
1: Composer Aldo Lopez Gavilan has twin daughters, and he wrote them a little tune for their birthday one year, inspired by a beautiful place full of wonder and curiosities from around the world. Then he expanded that tune into a full concerto, Emporium by Aldo Lopez Gavilan, on the next performance today from 8 p.m.
0: Gavilan is also the pianist you are hearing in that performance, joined by the Boulder Philharmonic Orchestra. Coming up on performance today at 7 p.m., also music from Wolfgang Amadeus Mozart, a bit of Debussy. Mark Melitz, a Central New York composer, a friend of mine, as a matter of fact, performed by an ensemble that's performed some of my work, 5x5. It's always fun to see people you know and recognize, even if only tangentially. That's all coming up tonight on Performance Today. Claude Arieux is the pen name of Louise Marie Simon. It's not entirely clear why she adopted a male pen name for her compositions, because she was quite well respected. She was part of the Conservatoire de Paris. She was from

Louise Marie Simon. She was, it's not entirely clear why she adopted a male a pen name for her compositions, because she was quite well respected. She was part of the Conservatoire de Paris. She was friends with Olivier Messiaen. She took lessons from Paul Dukas and was employed by the Service des Programmes de la Radiodiffusion Française. So she regularly wrote music for radio shows. Clearly they knew she was a woman, but she did adopt that male pen name. This is her Wind Quintet in C major, performed by the Belgian Wind Quintet.

from composer Claudia Arieu, whose real name was Louise Marie Simon. That was the wind quintet in C major, performed by the Belgian Wind Quintet. It is 11:28, and I have two pieces for small orchestra from composer E.J. Moran. Here's Jeffrey Tate conducting the English Chamber Orchestra.

0: two pieces for small orchestra by E.J. Moran. The pieces were Lonely Waters and Wythorn's Shadow. The English Chamber Orchestra was conducted by Jeffrey Tate. It's 11:46 here on WHRO-FM.
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0: Our final work this hour comes from Franz Xaver Richter. It's his Sinfonia No. 34 in F major. Apohakinen leads the Helsinki Baroque Orchestra.

The Helsinki Baroque Orchestra, conducted by Apo Hakkinen, with music of Franz Xaver Richter, the Sinfonia No. 34 in F major. It is 12 o'clock. 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Looking at the forecast, sunny skies today, highs near 86 degrees. Overnight tonight, clear and 71 for the overnight low. Though we may see a passing shower or two by midnight. Tomorrow, Thursday, more sunshine, highs near 85 degrees. Thursday night, clear and 71 for the overnight low. And then that's pretty much the same story for Friday and Saturday. Sunny skies during the day, highs in the mid-80s. Overnight clear skies and lows in the low 70s. Currently in Norfolk, we have fair skies overhead. It is 80 degrees. Taking a quick look at the traffic in the area, just the standard congestion, it looks like, at the Hampton Roads Bridge Tunnel and the Monitor Merrimack Bridge Tunnel. So be aware of that. Did you know today is Rain Day? Rain Day is an annual tradition. It originated in Waynesburg, Pennsylvania. Back in the 1870s, a local pharmacist noted way back in the 1870s that it historically rained on July 29th. So on that date, the town of Waynesburg, Pennsylvania hosts a community festival featuring live music, and they even have a friendly bet between the town mayor and a celebrity or a notable figure on whether it will rain before noon. Well, today he would have lost. Well, technically, it is raining because I have the raindrop prelude for you. Frédéric Chopin's prelude, Opus 28, number 15. Here is Daniel Trifonov performing.

in honor of Rain Day, Chopin's Raindrop Prelude, the Prelude 28, Opus 28, number 15, Daniel Trifonov, our pianist in that performance. How about a bit of tango from Astor Piazzolla? Piazzolla, when he first went to study with Nadia Boulanger, kind of hid his tango compositions from her. He did not think they were worthy of her, and he played everything he could think of to play, and she finally said, "Is there nothing else you can do?" So he finally played one of his tangos, and she said, "That is what you need to do. That is where your heart and your soul is." And he went on to essentially found Nuevo Tango, new tango, took tango in a whole new direction. Here is Astor Piazzolla's L'Histoire du Tango. Duo Venandi is our performer.

0: from Astor Piazzolla's L'Histoire du Tango. That was the first movement, Bordello, Duo Venandi performed. 12:13 here on WHRO.
1: Evgeny Sudbin and the North Carolina Symphony in the Piano Concerto No. 4 by Rachmaninoff. As we go traveling this Wednesday evening at 9 on a local touch, Music with a Virginia Connection. We're visiting neighboring states. We'll have the Nashville Symphony in George Chadwick's Aphrodite. From Arthur Foote comes Francesca da Rimini, courtesy of the Louisville Orchestra. And then it's over to West Virginia and music of Matthew Jackfort, who's one of the announcers for West Virginia Public Radio and a composer as well, his Appalachian Impressions for Euphonium and Piano. To Baltimore next, and the suite from Billy the Kid of Aaron Copland with the Baltimore Symphony under David Zinman. And finally, Dvorak Symphony No. 9, The New World, with the National Symphony under Jean-Andrea Nozeda from the District of Columbia. All of that Wednesday evening at 9, a local touch. This is Raymond Jones. Come travel with us.
0: That's coming up tonight on WHRO. Gavin Sutherland conducts the Royal Ballet Sinfonia with the Battersea Park Suite, music of William Blizzard.

Gavin Sutherland led the Royal Ballet Sinfonia with music of William Blizzard, the Battersea Park Suite. 1224, and a very, very short work for you, The Waltz, from some film music by Dmitri Shostakovich, the 1948 biographical film Michurin, based on scientist Ivan Michurin. The alternative title, when it was released in the United States, was Life in Bloom. This is the waltz from that film score. The Moscow Chamber Orchestra is led by Konstantin Orbelian.

The waltz from the film score to Mishurin, Life in Bloom, music of Dmitri Shostakovich. We heard the... The Moscow Chamber Orchestra, conducted by Konstantin Orbelian. Some days it's right in front of you, and some days it's not. Well, this is right in front of me. Good friends of mine, Duo Sonidos, Will Knuth violin and Adam Levin guitar, and a work that was a collaborative composition from violinist Pavel Kochansky, who wrote the violin part, and then Carol Szymanowski wrote the piano accompaniment in this partnership. It's a piece called Wild Dance. It's been transcribed for violin and guitar and is performed here by Duo Sonidos.

0: collaborative work from violinist Pavel Kolchansky and composer Karol Szymanowski. Kolchansky wrote the violin part, and Szymanowski wrote the piano part. It was rearranged there by Duo Sonidos, Will Knuth, violin, and Adam Levin, guitar. And they are the ones we just heard performing. It is 12:32.
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0: Some incidental music from The Alchemist now, music of George Friedrich Handel. Here is the European Union Baroque Orchestra, conducted by Roy Goodman.

incidental music from The Alchemist, music of George Friedrich Handel. We heard the European Union Baroque Orchestra conducted by Roy Goodman. It is 12:48 here on WHRO-FM. Coming up in the 1 o'clock hour, I've got a bit of Mendelssohn and a bit of Mozart and so much more. So do stick around for that. Right now, I have I Salonisti in their arrangement of music of Nino Rota from the films of Federico Fellini, from the films La Strada, Boccaccio, Amarcord, and Eight and a Half.

Music from the films of Federico Fellini, composed by Nino Rota. The films in question are La Strada, Boccaccio, Amarcord, and Eight and a Half, arranged and performed by E. Salonisti. 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Taking a look at the forecast, we have a pretty nice week in store by and large for the rest of the week. Clear skies today, sunny with highs near 86 degrees. Overnight tonight, mostly clear, lows around 71, with a chance of some passing showers until midnight or so. Tomorrow, Thursday, sunny again, highs near 85. Thursday night, clear and 71 for the overnight low. And we can rinse and repeat for Friday and Saturday. Sunny and mid-80s during the day, clear and low 70s overnight. Fair skies over Norfolk. It is currently 81 degrees. Brian Havergal wrote a burlesque, wrote a burlesque opera called The Tigers, centering around a military regiment nicknamed The Tigers. The cast includes historical and mythical figures, including Napoleon and Alexander the Great. The score was lost after World War II and not rediscovered until 1977 by the Havergal Brian Society. Here's the suite, part two, from The Tigers. Leopold Heger leads Radio Luxembourg Orchestra.

suite from the opera The Tigers, an opera from Havergal Brian. The score was lost right after World War II and not rediscovered until the mid-70s. In that performance, we heard the Radio Luxembourg Orchestra conducted by Leopold Heger. It is 1:22, just about 1:23, and Mozart's Horn Concerto number 3 is up next, one of the 4 horn concerti he wrote for his close friend, horn player Josef Ignaz Leutkeb. Here is Sebastian Weigl, horn, and the Dresden Philharmonic, conducted by Jörg Peter Weigl.

0: composed for his friend virtuoso hornist Josef Leutgeb. That was Mozart's Horn Concerto No. 3 in E-flat major, Kirche listing 447. Sebastian Weigl was our soloist, joining the Dresden Philharmonic, conducted by Jörg Peter Weigl. It is 1:38. 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
0: Felix Mendelssohn and Ludwig van Beethoven both wrote works titled Calm Sea and Prosperous Voyage, both inspired by the pair of poems by Johann Wolfgang von Goethe. The thing is, Calm Sea and Prosperous Voyage are not synonymous. A calm sea in the days before steam-powered travel was a cause for alarm because your ship could not move. So as the winds pick up, the voyage becomes prosperous, and you'll hear the difference. Here is the Bamburgh Symphony, led by Klaus-Peter Flohr, with Felix Mendelssohn's Calm Sea and Prosperous Voyage.

Calm Sea and Prosperous Voyage by Felix Mendelssohn, his Opus 27. Klaus-Peter Flohr led the Bamberg Symphony Orchestra. That work, just as Beethoven's was, inspired by a pair of poems by Goethe. It is 1:52, and I have one more work for you this hour. This is Andrew Lawrence King on the Arpa Doppia. It's a style of a harp with music of Giovanni Maria Trabacci. Anci ditemmi pur.

Andrew Lawrence King on the Arpa Doppia with the Ancidetemi Pur of Giovanni Maria Trabacci. It's 2 o'clock. 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I'm Diane Jones, here for another hour with your midday classics. Taking a look at the forecast, we've got sunny skies for the rest of the afternoon. Highs today near 86 degrees. Overnight tonight, mostly clear. Lows around 71 degrees with a slight chance of some showers until midnight or so. Thursday, sunny and 85 for the high. Thursday night, clear and 71 for the overnight low. Friday, sunny and mid-80s. Saturday, sunny and mid-80s. And in the evenings, clear and lows right there in the low 70s once again. We have partly cloudy skies overhead in Norfolk at the moment. It is currently 82 degrees. Matthew Davidson is our pianist with this work from Hal Isbitz. It's a piece called Opalescence.

a gentle rag there from Hal Isbitz. It's a work called Opalescence, performed there by Matthew Davidson. At 2:08, I have a work from Joaquin Turina, a fantasy for cello, piano, and violin. The movements are Dawn, Noon, and Twilight. This is Círculo for piano trio. Trio Arbós performs.

0: Music of Joaquin Turina, his Círculo, a fantasy for piano trio. Trio Arbós performed. It is 2:20.
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0: I hope you can join us this Friday at noon for En Voyage. Sir Hubert Parry composed his Fantasy Sonata in B major early in his compositional career, before he really became known for his larger scale choral and orchestral works. Here are Eric Grünberg, violin, and Roger Vignoles, piano, with Sir Hubert Parry's Fantasy Sonata.

0: Violinist Eric Grunberg and pianist Roger Vignoles with the Fantasy Sonata in B Major of Sir Hubert Parry. It's 2:35.
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0: Our final work today comes from Georg Philipp Telemann. I'm Diane Jones, and I'll be turning things over to Wayla Shambo at 3 o'clock. So do stick around. She's got some great music coming up for you. And of course, she's got the composer's date book this afternoon as well. Patrick Pear leads Collegium Instrumentale Bruggens with Telemann's Overture in B-flat Major, La Bourse.

0: We've been listening to music by Telemann, his overture in B-flat major, nicknamed La Bourse, the purse, apparently sometimes also translated as the stock exchange. The Collegium Instrumental Bruggense performing there, led by Patrick Pierre. This is 90.3 WHRO FM Digital Norfolk, 89.9 WHRJ Digital Gloucester Courthouse, 98.3 WHRF Digital Belhaven. I'm Wayla Shambo. Welcome to our afternoon classics, and thank you as always for joining me. Coming up this evening, a special road trip edition of A Local Touch.
1: Evgeny Sudbin and the North Carolina Symphony in the Piano Concerto No. 4 by Rachmaninoff. As we go traveling this Wednesday evening at 9 on A Local Touch, music with a Virginia connection. We're visiting neighboring states. We'll have the Nashville Symphony in George Chadwick's Aphrodite. From Arthur Foote comes Francesca da Rimini, courtesy of the Louisville Orchestra. And then it's over to West Virginia and music of Matthew Jackfort, who's one of the announcers for West Virginia Public Radio and a composer as well, his Appalachian Impressions for euphonium and piano. To Baltimore next, and the suite from Billy the Kid of Aaron Copland with the Baltimore Symphony under David Zinman. And finally, Dvorak Symphony No. 9, The New World, with the National Symphony under Jean-Andrea Nozeda from the District of Columbia. All of that Wednesday evening at 9, A Local Touch. This is Raymond Jones. Come travel with us.
0: That's coming up tonight at 9 o'clock, following performance today, all right here on WHRO, and of course made possible by your great member support. Partly cloudy skies with 85 degrees in Norfolk and in Williamsburg right now, 81 on the eastern shore. A slight chance of a shower or thunderstorm this evening, then overnight lows around 70, and looks like pretty nice weather for the rest of the week, with highs in the mid-80s and sunny skies expected Thursday and Friday. Looking at traffic, we've got delays in both directions at the Hampton Roads Bridge Tunnel, and there's an accident in Norfolk I-64 near the 264 interchange that has the eastbound left lane and shoulder closed, and a couple of miles of backups there. Checking our rail crossings, we have several closed in Norfolk, as often happens around this time of day, it seems. The line of crossings at Colonial Avenue, Llewellyn and 23rd, Granby and 23rd, and Church Street are all currently blocked, according to data from Oculus Rail. We also have one crossing blocked in Chesapeake at Freeman Avenue. We'll hear some music by Sir Edward Elgar to start off this afternoon's program. This is music from a ballet called The Sanguine Fan, which Elgar wrote in 1917 to raise money for wartime charities during the First World War. But he intentionally wrote it with a light touch to help people take their minds off things. Brighton Thompson conducts the London Philharmonic in The Sanguine Fan by Edward Elgar.

Music by Sir Edward Elgar from his ballet, The Sanguine Fan, with Bryden Thompson conducting the London Philharmonic to start off our Wednesday afternoon classics here on WHRO-FM. Next, we'll hear from Johann Christian Bach with his Sinfonia in B-flat, Opus 6, No. 4. Hans-Peter Gmür conducts the Camerata Budapest.

0: We heard a Sinfonia in B flat major, the Opus 6, number 4 by Johann Christian Bach, performed there by the Camerata Budapest, led by Hans-Peter Gmür. It's 29 minutes after 3. Thanks so much for joining me for Afternoon Classics here on WHRO-FM.
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0: Checking traffic, we've got the usual backups in both directions at the Hampton Roads Bridge Tunnel and some delays at the Monitor Merrimack as well. In Norfolk, I-64 near Military Highway, an accident has the westbound right lane and shoulder closed with backups of about a mile and a half. And it looks like the rail crossings currently blocked have now reopened in both Norfolk and Chesapeake, according to data from Oculus Rail. 86 degrees right now, a mix of clouds and sunshine this afternoon. Afternoon, a slight chance of a shower or thunderstorm this evening. Overnight lows will be around 70. Sunny tomorrow with highs in the mid-80s. And similar weather expected Friday and Saturday as well. We'll listen next to a piano concerto by the 18th century Italian composer Giovanni Paisiello. Here's his piano concerto number 2 in F major with soloist Maria Clara Monetti performing here with the English Chamber Orchestra. Stephanie Gonley conducting.

0: The Piano Concerto No. 2 by Italian composer Giovanni Paisiello, featuring soloist Maria Clara Monetti, with Stephanie Gonley leading the English Chamber Orchestra. It's 9 minutes until 4, and you're listening to Afternoon Classics on WHRO-FM.
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Music by the British composer William Alwyn, based on traditional tunes, a suite of Scottish dances. We heard Gavin Sutherland conducting the Royal Ballet Sinfonia. 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We've got our usual afternoon delays in both directions at the Hampton Roads Bridge Tunnel and backups at the Monitor Merrimack Bridge Tunnel as well. At the James River Bridge, a scheduled opening is coming up at 5:15. We also have some backups on the westbound side of the downtown tunnel this afternoon and an accident in Norfolk I-64 near Military Highway. The westbound right lane and shoulder remaining closed, backups there almost up to 3 miles at the moment. Taking a glance at our rail crossings, we have one currently blocked in Norfolk at Chesapeake Boulevard, according to data from Oculus Rail. And temperatures are in the mid-80s this afternoon. Could see a slight chance of a shower or thunderstorm popping up this evening. Then lows will be around 70 overnight. Continuing sunny with highs in the mid-80s tomorrow and Friday. Ahead at 4:30, today's composer's date book. And right now we'll hear some music by Robert Schumann, his five pieces in the folk style with cellist Yo-Yo Ma and pianist Emmanuel Axe.

0: Five pieces in the folk style by Robert Schumann, his Opus 102. We heard cellist Yo-Yo Ma and pianist Emmanuel Axe. 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
2: Composer Aldo Lopez Gavilan has twin daughters, and he wrote them a little tune for their birthday one year, inspired by a beautiful place full of wonder and curiosities from around the world. Then he expanded that tune into a full concerto, Emporium by Aldo Lopez Gavilan, on the next performance today from APM.
0: Stay tuned for Performance Today, coming up this evening at 7. In addition to our usual afternoon traffic delays, we have a disabled vehicle in Suffolk and the northbound side of the Monitor Merrimack Bridge Tunnel. All northbound lanes currently closed with backups of about 2.5 miles. We also have delays continuing in Norfolk, I-64 westbound near Military Highway. The westbound right lane remaining closed due to an earlier accident there. Coming up at 4:30, our composer's date book. Right now, a concerto grosso by Handel, his Opus 3, number 3. We'll hear the Handel and Haydn Society performing, led by Christopher Hogwood.

0: Music by Handel, his Concerto Grosso Opus 3, Number 3, with Christopher Hogwood, leading members of the Handel and Haydn Society, here on WHRO's Afternoon Classics.
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0: A little piece called Scarf Dance by Cécile Chaminade, played there by pianist Robert Silverman. You're listening to WHRO. Thanks as always for joining me for Afternoon Classics. Let's take a check on traffic. Looks like that disabled vehicle has cleared at the Monitor Merrimack Bridge Tunnel, though we still have some volume delays in both directions, both there and at the Hampton Roads Bridge Tunnel. Also some backups on the westbound side of the downtown tunnel this afternoon. And we have a scheduled opening at the James River Bridge coming up at 5:15. Checking our rail crossings, we have a couple blocked in Chesapeake at Liberty Street northbound and at Martin Avenue, according to data from Oculus Rail. Temperatures are in the mid-80s this afternoon. Lows will be around 70 tonight. A slight chance of a shower or thunderstorm popping up tomorrow and Friday. Highs in the mid-80s with sunny skies expected. It's time now for today's Composer's Datebook.
1: This is the Composer's Datebook for July 29th. I'm John Burge. On today's date in 1962, the Symphony No. 5 for Strings by the German-born American composer Jean Gouché received its premiere performance at Chautauqua, New York. Romeo Maximilian Eugene Ludwig Gouché was born in Berlin in 1907. His father, a well-to-do European businessman, was not amused by the notion of his son wasting his time on music, even though the famous Berlin-based composer-pianist Ferruccio Busoni confirmed the young man's talent. And so, Jean Gouché ran away from home, abandoning any hope of a sizable inheritance in the process, and came to America. He studied at the universities of Minnesota and Iowa, and in 1950, at age 43, produced his first symphony. Jean Gouché would go on to compose 6 symphonies in all, plus an hour-long symphonic work for chorus and orchestra titled Akhenaten, premiered by Leonard Slatkin and St. Louis Symphony in 1983. For most of his life, despite fellowships and commissions, Gouché lived modestly with his wife Marion in a cottage in White Bear Lake, Minnesota. Gouché died in the fall of 2001, a year after this Cincinnati Symphony recording of his 5th symphony was reissued. Composer's Datebook is produced by APM, American Public Media, in conjunction with the American Composers Forum, reminding you that all music was once new.

Composer's Datebook heard each afternoon at 4:30 here on WHRO, thanks, of course, to your members' support. As the month of July winds down, we'll listen once more to July from the piano cycle The Year by Fanny Mendelssohn with pianist Sarah Rothenberg.

0: July from the piano cycle The Year by Fanny Mendelssohn, performed there by pianist Sarah Rothenberg as this month of July draws to a close. Hard to believe it's almost August already. And this Saturday will be the 1st of August. Here's what's coming up on our opera broadcast.
1: The love-struck Nemorino will try anything to win the heart of Adina. Luckily for him, a doctor is selling a potion which he claims will instantly make her fall in love. Join me, Lisa Flynn, as we head to Barcelona's Gran Teatre del Liceu for Donizetti's heartwarming comic opera, The Elixir of Love. I hope you'll be listening.
0: That's coming up Saturday afternoon at 1 o'clock here on WHRO. And how about a little bit of instrumental music by Donizetti next? Here's his string quartet number 14 with the ensemble The Revolutionary Drawing Room performing on period instruments.

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2: Evgeny Sudbin and the North Carolina Symphony in the Piano Concerto No. 4 by Rachmaninoff. As we go traveling this Wednesday evening at 9 on a local touch, Music with a Virginia Connection. We're visiting neighboring states. We'll have the Nashville Symphony in George Chadwick's Aphrodite. From Arthur Foote comes Francesca de Rimini, courtesy of the Louisville Orchestra. And then it's over to West Virginia and music of Matthew Jackfort, who's one of the announcers for West Virginia Public Radio and a composer as well, his Appalachian Impressions for Euphonium and Piano. To Baltimore next, and the suite from Billy the Kid of Aaron Copland with the Baltimore Symphony under David Zinman. And finally, Dvorak Symphony No. 9, The New World, with the National Symphony under Jean-Andrea Nozeda from the District of Columbia. All of that Wednesday evening at 9, a local touch. This is Raymond Jones. Come travel with us.
0: That's all coming up this evening at 9 o'clock following performance today here on 90.3 WHRO FM Digital Norfolk, 89.9 WHRJ Digital Gloucester Courthouse, 98.3 WHRF Digital Belhaven. I'm Wayla Shambo. Thanks for joining me for Afternoon Classics. It's 5 o'clock and we've got temperatures continuing in the mid-80s. Lows will be around 70 tonight. A slight chance of a shower or thunderstorm early on tomorrow and Friday. Highs continuing in the mid-80s with sunny skies expected. Delays in both directions at both the Hampton Roads Bridge Tunnel and the Monitor Merrimack Bridge Tunnel, and currently a bridge opening in progress at the James River Bridge. Taking a glance at our rail crossings, we have one blocked in Norfolk at Hampton Boulevard and Terminal, and that looks like the only one at the moment. Actually, a couple in Suffolk as well. Crossings blocked at Liberty Street and Commerce Street in Suffolk. That's all according to data from Oculus Rail. We'll start this hour off with some music by Verdi, a medley from his opera Luisa Miller with the ensemble I Solisti Italiani.

The ensemble I Solisti Italiani with a medley from Verdi's opera Luisa Miller. You're listening to Afternoon Classics here on WHRO. Hope you're enjoying your Wednesday. Thanks as always for joining us, and thanks for making the music possible and available to everyone with your great member support. 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

0: The festive overture of Dmitri Shostakovich with Andrew Litton conducting the Dallas Symphony Orchestra. You're listening to Afternoon Classics here on WHRO. It's 29 minutes after 5 o'clock. Let's take a quick glance at traffic. We've got our usual backups continuing at our bridges and tunnels, and also a disabled vehicle in Norfolk, I-64 near the Willoughby Bay Bridge that has the westbound left lane and shoulder closed. Checking our rail crossings, we look clear in at Norfolk. We have a couple currently blocked in Chesapeake at Martin Avenue and Portlock Road westbound, according to data from Oculus Rail.
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0: This Friday, En Voyage takes a trip to Argentina, and it will actually be our final episode of the program. We say thank you to Jana Lee Ross and bid her bon voyage as she heads off on new adventures. 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We'll listen next to the Travel Adventures Waltz by Johann Strauss II with the Slovak State Philharmonic led by Mika Eichenholz.

0: The Travel Adventures Waltz, music by Johann Strauss II, with the Slovak State Philharmonic, led by Mika Eichenholz. It's 20 minutes until 6, and you're listening to WHRO-FM. In just a moment, we'll have a look at what's ahead this evening on Performance Today. Disillusioned British spy Sylvia Fox is in Italy for her niece's wedding when the groom goes missing. She investigates, then decides to stay in Italy, working local cases while reconnecting with her sister.
1: Did you know that Laura Boscolo has been murdered? Her body was found very close to the house of a man named Tommaso Rossi.
0: Soon she's tackling other cases and finds out trouble follows her wherever she goes. 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
2: Composer Aldo Lopez Gavilan has twin daughters, and he wrote them a little tune for their birthday one year, inspired by a beautiful place full of wonder and curiosities from around the world. 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
0: Performance Today is coming up at 7, followed at 9 by A Local Touch, music with a Virginia connection, this week taking a summer road trip to states surrounding Virginia. That's coming up at 9 o'clock this evening. Right now, we'll hear a bassoon concerto by Antonio Rossetti with soloist Eckhart Hubner and the German Chamber Academy.

a bassoon concerto in B-flat major by Antonio Rossetti, featuring soloist Eckhard Hubner with members of the German Chamber Academy. And you're listening to member-supported 90.3 WHRO FM Digital Norfolk, 89.9 WHRJ Digital Gloucester Courthouse, 98.3 WHRF Digital Belhaven, also streaming at WHRO.org. I'm Wayla Shambo with you for another hour of music coming up at 7, performance today. Taking a glance at traffic, we've got delays continuing around the Hampton Roads Bridge Tunnel and also the Monitor Merrimack as we try to get our afternoon commute wrapped up here. An incident in Chesapeake I-64 near the 464 interchange has the eastbound right lane closed. We've got 85 degrees right now. Lows will be around 70 tonight. A slight chance of a shower or thunderstorm. And tomorrow and Friday, sunny skies with highs in the mid-80s expected. The composer Carl Ditters von Dittersdorf planned a series of 15 symphonic works inspired by Ovid's Metamorphoses. They didn't all quite materialize, but several of them did, and we'll listen to one of those now. This is Dittersdorf's Symphony No. 4, titled The Rescue of Andromeda by Perseus. We'll hear it performed by the Prague Chamber Orchestra, conducted here by Bohumil Gregor.

0: We've been listening to music by Carl Ditters von Dittersdorf, the fourth in his series of works inspired by Ovid's Metamorphoses. This was the Symphony No. 4, The Rescue of Andromeda by Perseus. Bohumil Gregor conducted the Prague Chamber Orchestra. And you're tuned to WHRO-FM.
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0: 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Then at 9 o'clock, A Local Touch, music with a Virginia connection. And this week, Raymond Jones is taking us on a road trip to states neighboring Virginia. So make sure to stay tuned for that coming up at 9 o'clock this evening. Right now, we'll hear music by Carl Maria von Weber, his quintet for clarinet and strings, featuring clarinetist David Schifrin and members of the Chamber Music Society of Lincoln Center.

0: The Quintet for Clarinet and Strings by Carl Maria von Weber, finishing up today's Afternoon Classics with clarinetist David Schifrin and members of the Chamber Music Society of Lincoln Center. 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A slight chance of a shower or thunderstorm this evening, then skies clearing later on tonight with lows around 70, and looks like nice weather for the rest of the week, highs in the mid-80s with sunny skies expected tomorrow, Friday, and Saturday as well. I'm Wayla Shambo. Thank you again for joining me for today's Afternoon Classics. I'll be out tomorrow and Raymond Jones will be sitting in. I'll be back with you on Friday. As always, have a wonderful evening and stay tuned for lots more music. Coming up at 9, it's A Local Touch and next, Performance Today.
1: Once in a while, you'll see marked on a deck of cards or something the phrase, for entertainment purposes only. Don't gamble, don't place your life savings on the line, do not take this seriously. Mozart's divertimentos could be labeled that way, for entertainment purposes only. That's how they were intended, at any rate. And yet they always rise above the level of background music. There's always a little bit of drama, layers of interest, extra seasoning. All the stuff that takes Mozart beyond diversion and into sit up and pay attention. From APM, American Public Media, this is Performance Today. I'm Valerie Kaler. Some diverting Mozart on the way this hour. Mozart for strings, just over 20 minutes ahead. Right now, Mozart for piano. Here's Robert Levin playing the second movement, the Andante, from the Sonata No. 16 on one of Mozart's own forte pianos in Salzburg, Austria.

That Andante is the second movement of Mozart's Piano Sonata No. 16. Pianist Robert Levin made that recording in Salzburg, Austria, playing one of Mozart's own pianos. Still to come this hour, a visit to Houston to hear Rocco play Mozart's Divertimento No. 1 for strings. From APM, American Public Media, this is Performance Today, taking you to concerts around the world. I'm Valerie Kaler. Conductor Deljana Lazarova was born and raised in Bulgaria. Her studies took her to the U.S. and to Zurich, and she's become what she calls a musical migrant. She's currently hopping between home bases in Switzerland, the U.K., and the U.S., and travels all over the world to work with different orchestras. Lazarova says music has helped her form connections, even amid cultural differences. During her first visit to the United States, she learned that when she was asked, "How are you?" in the U.S., people want just a simple, "Oh, I'm fine." But in her home country of Bulgaria, you actually stop and tell the truth, including all your complaints. When Lazarova responded according to Bulgarian custom, she felt her musical co-workers weren't listening. And she felt misunderstood. But as soon as they sat down to play music together, she felt like they were connecting and communicating on a deeper level. She said, quote, "Migration seems like something natural for musicians. No matter where we are, we always find a common language." Let's hear conductor Deljana Lazarova connecting with an orchestra of young players from around the world. She's conducting the Texas Festival Orchestra, as they're called, at the Round Top Festival Institute in Round Top, Texas, playing the Nocturnes for Orchestra by Claude Debussy.

The first movement, a beautifully ethereal musical picture of clouds. The second movement, which we just heard, a lively musical picture of outdoor festivals. The first two movements of the Nocturnes for Orchestra by French composer Claude Debussy. That concert took place at the Round Top Festival Institute in Round Top, Texas. Deliana Lazarova led the Texas Festival Orchestra. Every summer, about 100 talented young players, mostly in their early to mid-20s, converge on Round Top. They get a summertime intensive on what it takes to play in a world-class orchestra. They receive individual lessons, and they work as a group with great conductors, usually a different conductor every week. Always glad to share highlights from the talented young players at Round Top. In a moment, hopping from Round Top

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Always glad to share highlights from the talented young players at Round Top. 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

More than 200 years ago, a music writer essentially came up with the term easy listening, describing the musical form of a divertimento as music written to please the ear rather than to express different shades of emotion. So you'd have a divertimento at any kind of occasion where people would be doing other things, like eating or chatting or strolling about. In short, places where people were not paying complete attention. Mozart's versions of the divertimento, however, though defined as divertimenti, always included little unexpected turns, bits of playful humor, and other things to catch the ear and make you pay attention. Here is a divertimento for strings by Mozart, with Johannes Debus conducting Rocco at home in Houston.

Even 2 centuries ago, there was a term for easy listening. Music meant solely to please the ear, divertimenti. The term wasn't meant to diminish the music in any way, just an acknowledgement of the fact that the music was going to be played while people were doing something else, eating or walking around, chatting. Even though Mozart wrote divertimenti, it was always hard to do anything other than pay close attention. We just heard Mozart's Divertimento No. 1 for strings in concert at St. John the Divine Church in Houston, Texas. Johannes Debus conducted Rocco in that performance. If you would like to be re-diverted, you can listen to Rocco's Mozart performance again. Visit the PT page online where you'll find our show archives. 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In a moment, music of the spheres, sun, moon, planetarium dome. This is Performance Today from APM.

You may remember that in April of 2024, there was a total solar eclipse. The moon completely blocked out the sun for just a couple of minutes. That total eclipse was visible in this country, along a line from Texas up through Oklahoma and Missouri, all the way across to Pennsylvania, Vermont, Maine, and more. The musical ensemble 5x5 saw this coming on the calendar, and they asked American composer Mark Mellits to write a piece called Eclipse. And we're about to hear the world premiere performance, a concert that took place in the Strasbourg Planetarium in Rochester, New York. 15 minutes of music following the experience of a total eclipse. It begins with the moon slowly moving across the face of the sun. The group 5x5 gave this performance for a small audience inside the planetarium at the Rochester Museum and Science Center in Rochester, New York. If you can, I encourage you to sit back for the next 15 minutes or so, close your eyes, imagine you're in the planetarium with colorful moving images projected overhead. The sun and moon in a slow dance, stars, nebula, galaxies, gracefully dipping and swirling. Music called Eclipse by Mark Mellits.

0: That was the world premiere performance of a piece called Eclipse by composer Mark Mellits. He wrote that in anticipation of the total solar eclipse visible in the United States April 8th, 2024, on a line from Texas up through the Midwest, through New York State and Maine and beyond. Millions of people across the country and even around the world became eclipse pilgrims, crossing states, provinces, even oceans, to spend just a few minutes in the shadow of the moon. People planned for years for this secular pilgrimage, gathering with strangers for the shared moment of awe. We heard the world premiere performance of Eclipse by Mark Mellits from a concert for a small audience inside the Stroessenberg Planetarium at the Rochester Museum and Science Center in Rochester, New York. The ensemble 5x5 commissioned that piece from Mark Mellits, and 5x5 gave that performance inside the planetarium with images projected on the dome overhead, the moon and sun in a slow dance amid swirling stars and galaxies. Always interested in your thoughts on the music we share on our show? Send us a note via the contact form on the PT page at yourclassical.org. I'm Valerie Kaler. 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
2: Evgeny Sudbin and the North Carolina Symphony in the Piano Concerto No. 4 by Rachmaninoff. As we go traveling this Wednesday evening at 9 on a local touch, Music with a Virginia Connection. We're visiting neighboring states. We'll have the Nashville Symphony in George Chadwick's Aphrodite. From Arthur Foote comes Francesca da Rimini, courtesy of the Louisville Orchestra. And then it's over to West Virginia and music of Matthew Jackfort, who's one of the announcers for West Virginia Public Radio and a composer as well, his Appalachian Impressions for Euphonium and Piano. To Baltimore next, and the suite from Billy the Kid of Aaron Copland with the Baltimore Symphony under David Zinman. And finally, Dvorak Symphony No. 9, The New World, with the National Symphony under Jean-Andrea Nozena from the District of Columbia. All of that Wednesday evening at 9, a local touch. This is Raymond Jones. Come travel with us.
0: Several years ago, composer and pianist Aldo Lopez Gavilan wrote some birthday music for his twin daughters, imagining a beautiful place full of wonders and curiosities from all around the world, an inviting home for ideas from many cultures. That musical present for his twins evolved into a much larger piece for piano and orchestra. From APM, American Public Media, this is Performance Today. I'm Valerie Kaler. Coming up this hour, Emporium, a piano concerto by Aldo Lopez Gavilan. We'll hear the composer himself at the piano with the Boulder Philharmonic in a performance from Boulder, Colorado. Also on the way, the Imani Winds in concert. Right now, let's hear their lively take on music by 20th century French composer Jean Francais, the second movement of his Wind Quintet No. 1.